0: trigger and win a blue rib. No compromise.
1: What's the score?
0: No compromise.
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0: Hello, Ben, it's me. 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
1: A little bit of breaking news to bring you, and that is that counter-terrorism police will investigate the rap trio Kneecap.

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The Blue Zeppelin is a presentation of Swiss Community Radio, produced at Radio Rabe in Bern and also heard on Radio Laura in Zurich.

Welcome, try that again. Welcome, everybody, to a brand new episode of the Blues Zeppelin. Air date for this program is Sunday, the 23rd of November, 2025. My name is Mark Stensler, and you're tuned to the Blues Zeppelin coming from the studios of Radio Bern Rabe in Bern, the Swiss capital. It is a cold winter-like day, 2 degrees Celsius, 36 degrees Fahrenheit, and Bern received its first blanket of snow this week. On today's Blues Zeppelin, we have a lot of new blues, and in hour number two, at the bottom of hour number two, we're going to speak live with the wonderful blues and soul singer Geneva Magnus. She'll be joining us from Southern California, and we're going to talk to her and celebrate her latest album called Back for Me. Yeah, so let's get it started. Oh, we have one more thing to say. Big welcome to the wonderful Wino. W-I-N-O is back on the air in Watkins Glen at 91.9 megahertz. Wonderful to have them back and have the Blues Zeppelin flying once again in Watkins Glen. We're going to start the show now with a single put out by a wonderful blues guitarist and singer from Chicago, Dave Spector. You know the song by Bob Dylan, The Times They Are A-Changin'? Well, he just put out a new single called The Times They Are Deranging. And welcome to the Blues Zeppelin.

ain't nothing ever so bad it couldn't get a little worse. Like I called up for an ambulance, but it could have been a hearse. They sold me up the river till there was nothing left to sell. Took everything I had and some of what I didn't have as well. Well, the

Yeah, and that is Lloyd Spiegel, brand new single out called Alligator Shoes. And before that, we heard from Brother Ray Lemelin and the Matinee Kings from Alberta, Canada. Ray is originally from Quebec, and we heard the title track from his new album called Stirring the Pot. And we started it off with this single from Dave Spector, The Times They Are Deranging. You know, Lloyd Spiegel, the reason I'm playing that, Lloyd Spiegel and Susie Vinnick are on their way to Europe. And they will be performing on the 13th of December in Maastricht in the Netherlands. You know, it's sort of like surrounded by Germany and Belgium. And I'll be up there on the 13th. You can go find out about their concert. They're playing at a place called Den Himmel in Maastricht in the Netherlands. And here's a track from Susie. We're going to hear something from Susie now. This is from an album called Fall Back Home, and this is Salt and Pepper.

Yeah, that's Susie Vinnick hailing from Canada, Lloyd Spiegel before that hailing from Australia, and once again, they'll be performing together in Maastricht, Netherlands on Saturday the 13th of December at Den Hemel. And wonderful stuff. I saw them perform together a couple years ago in Ontario, and it was really a beautiful show. You know, last week was the Lucerne Blues Festival, and a wonderful keyboardist was featured there, Dave Lamina. He is on the faculty at the Berklee School of Music in Boston, and he has an album out called Old Piano Blues. And here's a track called Broadcaster Blues featuring Ronnie Earl, because Ronnie Earl's band is named Ronnie Earl and the Broadcasters.

Yeah, that is the extraordinarily talented Steve Mariner. Steve Mariner was on the Blues Zeppelin 2 weeks ago, and that is a track from his latest album, Hear My Heart. And this album, this song, I should say, Hellbound for Heaven, that was on a CD that he put together with Harry Manx. But Steve has redone it for this album. Hear My Heart is the CD. Hellbound for Heaven, Steve Mariner. Before that, Eric Bibb and Ulrich Bibb from Hans Taysink's Birthday Bash compilation CD with Needed Time, and that also features Hans Taysink on that track. And before that, brand new CD from Marco Pandolfi and Umberto Porcaro. The CD's called Slam, and the song we heard was called Fear of Dying. Last week, I attended the Lucerne Blues Festival, and maybe the highlight of the festival, there were a lot of great artists there, but Vanessa Collier was there, and she put on a great set with the wonderful Laura Chavez on guitar. And here's a song from an album called Heart on the Line. This is called Weep and Moan.

0: sent in. It's not my fault.
1: Yeah, and that is Piper and the Hard Times from their most recent CD called Good Company, and the title of the track is Not Your Fault. You know, if anything happens strange here on the Blues Zeppelin, I take full responsibility. It will always be my fault. We're coming to the top of the hour. You're tuned to the Blues Zeppelin on Radio Band Raba, 95.6 megahertz here in Bern, the Swiss capital. The Blues Zeppelin is also heard on Saturday nights on Radio Laura, 97.5 megahertz in Zurich, on Dies Radio, DAB Plus Radio in the Canton of the Valais, and in North America, in the southern tier of New York, in the Finger Lakes of New York, on WRFI, 89.7 Odessa, New York, 88.1 in Ithaca. And very happy to announce WINO is back on the air in Watkins Glen at 91.9 WINO, Watkins Glen, New York. In the Canadian capital, Ottawa, CJRO at 107.7, Carlsbad Springs, Ottawa, Ontario, Canada, and of course on Ground Zero Radio at groundzeroplus.com. You can find us, their schedule. 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So in hour number two, at the bottom of the hour, we're going to speak with Jennifer Magnus because she has this new album out called Back For Me, and we're going to wake her up very early in the morning in California, in Southern California. But in the meantime, let's hear some Buddy Guy.

discussing things as they are said to be. 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There's a certain rumor that can't be true.

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get ready. There's a train coming. You don't need no baggage. You just get on board. All you need is faith to hear the diesels humming. You don't need no ticket. You just

Yeah, that's the wonderful Carolyn Wonderland. And that is a track called Sooner or Later. Before that, we heard from Bywater Call, band from Toronto. And, you know, they just performed at the Cuff Mill a few weeks ago on November 3rd. I missed them this year. I was traveling. And they're a wonderful band from Toronto, featuring Megan Parnell on vocals. And that track was called Left Behind. And before that, we heard another track from that 25-year compilation CD from Hans Taysink's Birthday Bash with People Get Ready and One Love. And we started it off the set with Buddy Guy, hour number two, with Somebody Up There from the album The Blues Is Alive and Well. We're going to hope to connect now with Jennifer Magnus. She should be joining us from California. This is from her album Back For Me, and this is the title track.

0: Yeah, here on the Blues Zeppelin, and I'm very happy to let you know that Jennifer Magnus has joined us all the way from California on a very early Sunday morning. Good morning, Jennifer.
1: Good morning. How you doing, Mark?
0: I'm thrilled you're joining us. I'm very happy you're here. And you know, when I have a special guest on the Blues Zeppelin, I always play this as the introduction. So listen to this.
1: I'm ready.
2: Hello? Hey, Rocky, watch me pull a rabbit out of my hat. See? Nothing up my sleeve. Presto!
0: Yeah, presto, you're here.
1: Amazing.
0: Yeah, go ahead.
1: I recognize the cartoon.
0: Good, yeah, Rocky and Bullwinkle. That's Rocky, one of my favorites. And it's something I always do when we have an extra special guest on the Blues Zeppelin. You know, I'm looking at this, the cover of the album, Back For Me. We just heard the title track. And what strikes me is the power of your voice and that guitar.
1: Thank you. Yeah, that guitar. Well, I mean, it's difficult to pull it apart in a sense, if I may, try to say something about this that sounds coherent. You know, it's such a powerful song. I found it to be such a powerful song, and that's where it begins. It begins with the song itself, doesn't it? And then, you know, trying to bring myself to it, my spirit, my heart to the story. And then Nick Mayberry, who is that? That's who that guitar player is. Unbelievable. It was a perfect fit. I'm really, really, really, really pleased with how the song came out. And I'm glad you like it, man.
0: Yeah, very much so. And actually, most of these songs, or all of the songs on the album, are quite extraordinary. We're going to listen to a few of them during this interview. I want to remind you, you may not remember, but you and I met for the first time, and I saw you perform live for the first time in 2009 at the Sierre Blues Festival in the Valais part of Switzerland. And yeah, so I've known you, I guess, what is that, 16 years now?
1: Dude. It's just time is marching on no matter what we do.
0: Yeah, but it's wonderful what you do. And tell me a little bit about this label, Blue Elan Records, because I'm not familiar with this label.
1: They're an indie label, what would be considered, you know, a smaller indie label, that they opened their doors, I believe, I want to say in 2015 is when they started to actually start making records with people. They're based out of the LA area here where I live, Southern California. You know, it's a small group of individuals that is interested in supporting artists and supporting music for music. You know, I'm not sure quite what else to say about them. The first album I did for them was released in 2016. I got a Grammy nomination for that album, which was stunning because I certainly never expected that. And it was their first Grammy nom. They've gotten like one other since then, I believe, for Jesse Dayton.
0: Right.
1: And Samantha Fish's work. I think that album was it called Death Letter Blues? I'm not sure. Anyway, it was the Sun House track that we all know and love. But yeah, it's a small group of individuals that are really interested in the music for the music and in supporting artists, you know, and I like that. Any family in the sense of blues family is good family as far as I'm concerned. But having a little family like that, I like that a lot. I like the underdog. I like the engine that could, you know?
0: Yeah, And I see that there are some guests on this album. Joe Bonamassa appears on this record, and a very good friend of the Blue Zeppelin. And I was thrilled to see that she is performing on the album. You have a track here called Holds, featuring one of the great guitar players of our time, Sue Foley. How did you get Sue to come on your album?
1: Well, you know, speaking about how long, as you brought it up, you and I've known each other, so you're talking 16 years now. I first met Sue. I mean, I knew about her on the scene when she came, you know, because originally she's Canadian. So, but a lot of years ago, I think it was the first time I played Notodden Festival. She was on, and there's actually a fun picture I have of she and I and Debbie Davies and a couple of other women after having done an interview during the day that particular week at Notodden. But I met Sue years ago. We've been friends for years. This is what happens when you are bullheaded like me and don't quit, refuse to quit, refuse to give up. You know, currently, you know, I think the popular saying is never give up. And when you have that element about you, as apparently I do, you meet a lot of people. You don't give up. And I've been on campus for a while now. And so Sue and I've been friends a long time. I've known her a long time. And she completely slayed it on this track. And
0: no, absolutely. And I'm amazed. I'm thrilled to see that two wonderful artists came together for this track on this album. The album is called Back For Me. Geneva Magnus is joining us live from Los Angeles. And let's listen to that track and we'll come back for more discussion. Is that okay?
1: Sounds great.

0: Yeah, we're back with Jennifer Magnus. Jennifer, what a great, great track that is.
1: Thank you. Thank you. That was a real, I was real happy to have found that song. It's written by a young woman by the name of Julie Rhodes is what she goes by, a young songwriter. And it just happened to come across my, you know, cross my view. And I just loved the song so much. And then, as mentioned, when Sue said, yeah, I can do that, I was really happy. So I think it came out pretty cool.
0: Yeah, you know, a couple months before we met in Sierre, something very special happened in Memphis. You were awarded the Blues Entertainer of the Year, and not just any award, it was the B.B. King Award for Entertainer of the Year. And B.B. actually presented it to you. Can you tell me what that must have been like?
1: That was incredible. So here's the part where I start stuttering, Mark, because still to this day, I struggle to find the language to express my experience that night. That was unbelievable. That was like a major, it was like a grand hallucination or something for me. What is important to understand is that I've been seeing and knowing about B.B. King since I was 14 years old. So in the moments of that, first of all, I have never been a person who thought that I was, you know, all that and a bag of chips. I just don't think of myself that way. I never have. I likely never will. I know that I'm good at certain things. I know I excel at other things, but I've never thought that I'm, you know, grandissimo or anything. And so to even be standing in the company of the other nominees, let alone having it be B.B. King actually giving the award to that year and Bonnie Raitt being the trophy girl, so to speak, and she was right on his side with the hardware, it was unbelievable to me. It was an incredible dream, and it still is for me. I know that it happened because I know there's pictures. I see the pictures, I have the pictures, and I have the hardware. But my mind, I'm still, to this day, I'm extremely emotional about it because I've been seeing B.B. King since I was 14 years old. So when I, in those moments when I was standing there, it was as if I was just this 14-year-old kid, you know? It was incredible for me. And, you know, he called my name, you know, and for the blues fans that are out there, you know, when B.B. King calls your name, you're never going to forget that.
0: Yeah.
1: You'll never forget that. And that's how, you know, I still hearken right back. I go straight back to that 14-year-old kid, mesmerized. And, you know, it's incredible. It was really beautiful for me. Well, that was a defining moment for me.
0: It's very lucky for all of us as listeners that you found your way to the blues.
1: Thank you. Thank you. I feel very blessed. And I feel like many of us really saved by it, you know, really saved by it.
0: No, I agree. It's a very important community. And I think it attracts people who've had difficult times earlier in their life. And I fall into that category as well. And the blues community really is a global family.
1: I believe that. I do. That's been my experience as well.
0: Very cool. We're going to hear another song from this beautiful CD called Back For Me. This one's called The Same Love That Made Me Laugh. You want to set that up for us?
1: Yeah, that song, I have kind of a fun story about it. That song is, you know, I'm looking for the credits on it because I've made enough albums to want to be sure that, you know, I'm calling the right names on musicians. Anyway, it's a Bill Withers track. And, you know, what a great gold mine, what a great vein of gold to tap for songs of other artists, because Bill Withers was never anything, in my experience, I've never heard anything that Bill Withers recorded that wasn't deeply soulful. Love this song, love this groove, really love this groove. I was driving through a parking lot, here's the short version of this story, listening to mixes in the car as we were making the record and it wasn't finished. And I had this song on, and I like to listen loud, you know, in my car especially. So I had it cranked, pretty good stereo in the car, had it cranked up, was listening, pulled into my little parking spot, and there were two older women in the parking spot next to me that were getting into their car as I was pulling.

0: it was one of those Google moments in the parking lot at the grocery store. So, yeah, the same love. Great groove.
1: Great. Geneva, I hope that you're going to ride the coattails of this new album and come back to Europe for festival season next year.
0: Well, I appreciate you saying that, Mark. I'm working on that right now. I've got some confirmations for some fantastic festivals. We're doing the Connect the Dots now. And that is to say, make sure that we can appropriately get from point A to point B, get from, can I actually make announcements here? Can I do
1: sure.
0: that?
1: Or should of we? Course
0: All
1: you
0: right,
1: can.
0: Well, right, so I'm confirmed for Brasov in Romania in August. I'm very excited about that. I'm confirmed for another festival in the Czech Republic. And that is in, I'm looking at my papers here now, so to make sure that I get the dates right. I can say a little bit more about that. I'm hoping to come back to Norway and hoping to come back to Belgium and Spain and some other spots. And I would love to come back, of course, to beautiful Switzerland. But, it's in the works. It's definitely happening in the fall.
1: Cool. Geneva, I want to thank you. We're running out of time here. We're against the clock. I want to thank you so much for coming on the Blue Zeppelin early in the morning in Southern California. Stay on the line. I'll speak to you off air, but I'm very grateful you shared your comments with us today.
0: Thank you, Mark, for the support. I really, really appreciate it. And to all the listeners. And I look forward to seeing you in the 2026.

literally seconds to land the Zeppelin. Thank you, Geneva Magnus. Thank you, all of you, for listening. This is the Blues Zeppelin. Stay tuned here on Radio Bern Rabe.

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When is it okay to drive in the bus lane? 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Because I'm 160 quid down and I can't work out if there's any consistency there. But I suppose there's bigger problems to address, such as the world heating up like a kettle, but the big stuff ain't my cup of tea. I'm trying to stay in my lane. I'm not Greta. I'm not great.